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1: 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We're rolling. This is End of Love Affair Composite, take one. 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

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You could turn it to a symphony.

roll. This is End of Love Affair Composite, take one. Quiet in the studio, don't let anybody come in.

So I walk a little too fast, and I drive a little too fast.

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And the smile on my face isn't

0: band still here. I can't hear that band. That's all this time.
1: Hey, put the band up with higher, could you?
0: I can't hear the music.
2: So you will. Okay. It'll be louder this time. You'll get it right. I can't tell, you have to tell me.
1: Okay.
2: You ready?
1: Yeah.
2: Here we go, number four.

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Listen to my plea.

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Who's prepared to pay the price for a trip to paradise? Love for sale. 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